0: Escoltes ICAT.
1: At least it is true that man has no control, even over his own will.

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I can't trust, I would risk my safety. 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And the truth is I might go back. 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Believe me, you need me, it's not that deep. What you bring to the table, you can't just eat. No, that's

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Tryna make things right. That look, I've been doing alright. That look, I've been doing alright. That look, I've been doing alright. That look, I've been doing alright. That look, I've been doing alright. That look, I've been doing alright. That look, I've been doing alright. Tryna make things right. I can't go wrong, tryna make things right.

0: 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Can I make things right? Can I make things right? I can't go wrong, can I make things right? Can I make things right? Can I make things right? Can I make things right? I can't go wrong, can I make things right? Can I make things right? Can I make things right?
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0: Escoltes i cas.
1: I've got you on my mind. Let's have a good time.
2: 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I think I might

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And my friend's passed out on a couch with a bottle of tequila hugging his chest like it's a baby. And this girl walks in, blonde hair, sunglasses at midnight. She says her name is Angel, but she looks like she fell out of hell.

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Next thing I know, it's morning. I'm in the bathtub, my chain's floating, my phone's dead. Someone's knocking on the door, probably the driver or the devil. I don't know who the fuck it is. And I look in the mirror. My eyes look like they've seen every place I've been. And none of them were home. So I just laugh.

Everybody wants to be a DJ. Not because they love music. Not because they spent years searching for sounds, studying records, understanding a crowd. They want the photos. They want the videos. They want the attention. They buy the equipment before they build the taste. They learn the poses before they learn the craft. They collect followers before they collect experience. Everybody, everybody, everybody, everybody, everybody, everybody, everybody, everybody wants to be a DJ.

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A playlist isn't a personality. 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When the lights go down and nobody cares who you are, only the music remains. Everybody wants the stage. Everybody wants the recognition. Everybody wants to be seen. But very few want to spend years being invisible.

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You object, you never been on a real run. Back and forth to the plug, to the deal's done. So, I guess I can't complain, huh? Go from that to owning off a private plane, huh? But the change didn't change it. Still, we remain